0: You know, everyone would eat your food. Mm-hmm. All good. Okay, should we get to some music?
1: Yep.
0: Yeah? Oh. What have you chosen? Can you remember?
1: No.
0: You chose Young Kelly.
1: Oh, yeah, Young Kelly.
0: Yeah. What's this song mean to you?
1: The vibes, eh?
0: The vibes, yeah?
1: Yeah.
0: What is it about the vibes of this one that you're into?
1: The beat.
0: Yeah?
1: Yeah.
0: Cool. Oh, well, I'm looking forward to hearing the beat then. Yeah. Do we need the bass up? Are we turning the bass up?
1: Bass up, please.
0: Choice. Yeah. Okay, we'll have a listen to the tune. You have a good one, eh?
1: Yeah.
0: Is this the right one?
2: DJ Win, DJ Win, DJ Win.
3: Could you get it, baby?
4: Them damn dogs.

0: DJ Win, DJ Win, DJ Win, DJ Win.
1: Good song.
2: Yeah. Have a good one.
1: You too.
2: Yeah.
1: See you.
2: See you.
3: Good morning.
2: Oh, I can't see Pete's beautiful face. I've got to move this computer screen out of the way. All right.
3: Yeah.
2: Looking good, Pete. You're keeping your goatee. Keeping your goatee going.
3: Yep.
2: Yeah. I had a trim in the weekend too.
3: My sister rang up last week. She finally rang me back.
2: Oh, she rang.
3: Yeah.
2: Cool. How's things?
3: She's good. She's having a child.
2: Oh, really?
3: She's having.
2: You're going to be an uncle.
3: So I'll be uncle.
2: Is this your first?
3: This is going to be my first time uncle.
2: Wow, that's awesome.
4: It's the second time, actually.
3: My second time.
2: Oh, you're already an uncle?
3: Yeah, so my second time.
2: Oh, cool.
3: So I'm going to go, I said to Angel, I said to him, why'd he come down and...
2: Because is she over in Australia?
3: Yeah, she's in Australia.
2: Yeah, cool. In Brisbane, eh?
3: Yeah. We're going to help her, support her out.
2: Yeah, awesome. So when's the baby due?
3: I'm still waiting from her, yet.
2: Yeah, cool. Cool, and what did she have any other news when she rang?
3: She said she's sorry she had busy at work because she's got an extra hour shift.
2: Yeah. Yeah.
3: And it's just taken her, so we're just taking her a long time, the hours.
2: Yeah.
3: She's given up smoking, which is good.
2: Oh, that's good. Yeah. I used to smoke.
3: Yeah.
2: It was hard to.

0: Give up. Have either of you smoked?
1: I smoked once.
2: He smoked. I never did.
0: Yeah,
1: since now I'm vaping now, so which is good. I'm doing.
0: Oh, you're doing the vaping.
1: So I'm vaping now. That's what I get for my vape bill.
0: Yeah, when I gave up smoking, vapes didn't exist. I used the gum.
1: Yeah.
0: But the gum used to give me hiccups. Yeah. What flavour vape do you use?
1: I got cola vape juice.
0: Cola vape juice. Yes. All right. And when you in the
1: so
0: house,
1: it's like.
0: I hope you go outside to
1: so
0: vape.
1: So the vape machine is like, say, per, like your cell phone.
0: Yeah, yeah.
1: And if you go it's put the flavour inside there.
0: Flavour, yeah.
1: And the coil sits in there.
0: But Pete, important question. You go outside to do that,
1: yes.
0: Don't you? Yeah, good. Because if I was flirting with you. Yeah. What because is it just the two of you in your house?
1: So there's four of us.
0: Yeah, and do other people vape?
1: No. Joe smokes and Ian doesn't.
0: Yeah.
1: He's going fishing.
0: Yeah, goes fishing.
1: He's going fishing daily.
0: That's heaps healthier. I've tried fishing. I don't have the patience
1: for it. And
0: then
1: one of our guys smoked a fish yesterday. Maybe. Yep. Have you tried the fish for the first time?
3: I didn't try it.
1: A smoked fish.
0: What type of fish was it? Do you know?
1: It was a trout fish.
3: A trout fish.
0: Yes. I've never had smoked trout. Was it delicious?
1: You get a smell of it like yum.
0: Yeah. What do you reckon?
1: I haven't tasted it yet.
2: I haven't tried it yet.
0: Yeah. Well, the smoked fish, it's good to like smoke it and then leave it a day or so before you eat it. Yeah. Oh, nice. So were they smoking that in your backyard?
1: Yeah, they're at the back of our house.
0: Nice.
1: They got a big urn stove in there and put coal in there and puts water in it. And
0: let it. Do you know what wood they used?
1: No, I didn't ask them.
0: Nah. Oh, awesome. So does he often catch fish?
1: Yeah, occasionally.
0: Yeah. Yeah, I don't have the patience for fish. Have you been fishing?
1: I haven't been fishing for a while.
0: What about you, Ben? Do you go fishing?
2: Nah.
0: All right. Okay. Pete.
1: Yes.
0: You chose
1: Hungry Like a Wolf.
0: An awesome Duran song. Shall we go and listen to
1: this
0: that now?
1: This is for my Ange and Troy.
0: Yeah. Oh, and congratulations, Ange. Congratulations.
1: Yeah.
0: All right. We're going to listen to Hungry Like a Wolf and then we're going to catch up with some Ben's news for the week, eh?
1: Yeah.
0: All good. Here we go. Duran, Hungry Like a Wolf.

0: But fun for you guys.
1: Oh, hungry like a wolf.
2: Yeah. Yeah, you guys were busting some good moves. Yeah, there's a dance floor happening here at Wellington Access Radio. Yeah,
0: the Transmorse to the radio station.
2: Yeah.
1: Sort of.
2: Yeah. Awesome. Ben.
0: Yeah.
2: How you been?
0: Good.
2: Yeah. What's your week involved?
0: I saw my mum last weekend.
2: Oh, yeah. Where does she live?
0: Up in Cabaday.
2: Up in Carpety, oh yeah, that's
0: both
2: right.
0: Both my parents do.
2: Yeah, it's nice up there.
0: Yes.
2: I love it up that way. So did you grow up that way, or they go out there later?
0: I grew up down here.
2: Yeah.
0: Then we moved up there.
2: Yeah, right. Right.
0: Well, my mum did.
2: Yeah. Yeah, I like the Carpety Coast. I had a few friends who live in Paikokoriki, and I tell you what, the sunsets are just incredible up that way.
0: Ah, yes.
2: Yeah.
0: Yes.
2: Yeah, and so what'd you do at your mum's house? You just hang out?
0: No, she came down here and took me out and we had lunch.
2: Oh, yeah. Where'd you go?
0: The mall.
2: Hmm?
0: Down
2: the Porirua Mall.
0: Yeah.
2: Is the food court good there? I've not been. Yeah.
0: I had a roast chicken bun with gravy and onion, lettuce and gravy.
2: Oh, yum. Yeah, I like a good roast chicken. I live out in the hut these days and I found a great roast chicken place in Upper Hutt. It's really good. You get all the gravy, chicken salt.
0: Oh,
2: yeah. Do you ever have a family? Do you ever have a roast at your flat? Is anyone doing?
3: Well, we don't. Sometimes we have like chicken, potatoes, salad.
0: Normally,
3: yeah.
2: Yum. Yeah, I like a good roast.
0: Yeah.
2: And then you can make a soup out of the bones.
0: Yeah.
2: Cool. And what's coming up for the week ahead? You got much on?
3: So on Christmas Day, I see my family down in Australia, so I'm going down to visit them.
2: Christmas Day's miles away.
3: Yeah, so
2: I was asking Ben about next week.
0: I haven't got that far yet.
2: Yeah, Christmas is like, whoa.
3: So I've got my sisters taking me out for the weekend, so for a whole week, so I'll go out with her and go spend time with them.
2: Yeah?
0: I haven't got that far yet.
3: So I'm going to spend time with them next week and go out with them.
2: Yeah, what about Ben?
3: Have lunch.
2: What's he doing?
0: I haven't thought that far yet.
2: Yeah, no, all right. It's hard, eh? Time just whizzes past sometimes.
0: Yeah, too fast.
2: And how's the setting up in the house going?
3: It's quite good. Come over and have a look.
0: It's quite good.
2: Feeling like home?
0: Yeah.
2: Got your bedroom all set up?
3: Yes.
2: Yeah. Posters up?
3: But the one thing is my room doesn't have the cable put in.
2: The cable?
3: So I have to put up the YouTube for the whole week.
0: Yeah, he does, but I don't.
2: Oh, do you guys get like
3: So we got
2: TV?
3: There because Ben's got out the TV box, which
0: no,
3: I don't.
0: I have. It's smart TV.
3: He's got a smart TV.
0: It's downloaded.
2: Oh, yeah.
3: And it's like, he watch all the TV programs and stuff on it.
2: What's your go-to TV, Ben?
0: I don't know.
2: No? I got addicted to Married at First Sight briefly.
3: Here's one
2: terrible. Trash. Total trash TV.
3: I think one of my favourites, Bluey, the puppy dog.
2: Bluey
3: and Bingo.
2: Yeah, I've only seen a few episodes of that. It seems real good. He's a blue healer, eh? Bluey the blue healer.
0: She is.
3: And there's father and his mum.
2: Yeah, nice.
0: And her mum and her sister.
3: And there's like, there's the two different places they go and say

0: different places of house.
1: Yeah.
0: For birthdays and something or everything.
1: I've also started watching a cartoon at home called The Time I Got Reincarnated as a Slime. The main character turns into a slime.
0: I bought some games yesterday. So I bought some couple of games yesterday on the weekend.
1: Oh, yeah?
0: So I got Ghostbusters and Cover the Car ones.
1: Nice. Do you play games, Ben?
2: Yes.
1: Yeah? What are you into?
2: Oh, I can't
0: remember. Quite a lot of things, eh, Ben?
2: I'm going to a lot of things.
1: Yeah. Awesome. Okay.
0: Yeah, the Grand Theft Auto game.
2: Yeah.
0: Playing that around.
1: Grand Theft Auto, I don't really like that one.
2: Why would you?
1: Yeah, it just seems a bit...
0: weird.
1: It's weird just, and violent.
2: Yeah.
1: And,
2: yeah. Just stealing cars and...
1: Yeah.
0: Shopping away, right?
1: Yeah. Nah, not my lifestyle.
2: No.
0: So I was just saying, Ben, I said one day I can have a go of my Paw Patrol game. And look at all the different Mighty Pups they got.
1: Oh yeah, cool. Do you have a console, Ben, or do you just use?
0: It's got a machine as well.
2: Right to my room.
1: Yeah, but you don't have the cable going to your room for the smart TV.
2: No, I don't need a cable for my smart TV.
1: Oh yeah, sweet. So, and what sort of posters have you got up in your room?
0: So, I got my puppy pictures on my family's photo gallery.
1: I'm asking Ben.
2: I got Batman. I got a Batman poster. I got another superhero poster. Got quite a few.
1: Yeah, Batman superheroes, and you've got puppies.
0: So I got my sister's made a collage for like of family photos.
1: That's nice. Have a bit of family around, yeah.
0: So I've got this, like, she did a Boy Ward collage for me. So I've got my mum and two of the rest of my family on my weddings and stuff on it. So I've got that.
1: That's cool.
0: And I've got the picture of my darling boy, Rocco.
1: Yeah.
0: On my bedroom door, so he's back of my door.
1: Yeah.
0: He's like, every time I sit in, like, coming to the window, he goes like...
1: Nice.
0: He looks at me like, And
1: Ben, have you got a photo of Sarah Batchelor?
2: Yes, I do.
1: Yeah? Nice. With you or just her?
2: No, with me at Cobb & Co.
1: Oh, Cobb & Co. I haven't been there for ages.
2: It's where the old McDonald's used to be.
1: Yeah. Is that a favourite place for you to go?
2: Yes.
1: Yeah?
2: That's when I met her parents.
1: Oh, nice. And how often do you hang out?
2: I haven't hanged out for a while.
1: Oh, haven't you? That's a shame.
2: You need
1: to go to Cobb & Co.
2: Yeah. Well.
1: Yeah. Should we have a song for her?
0: Christmas song for her.
2: Yeah.
1: What song should we have?
0: How about Cyndi Lauper?
2: Cyndi Lauper.
1: Yeah. But what would be her favourite one of that? You reckon?
2: Time After Time.
1: Time After Time.
0: Oh, that's a good one. Good idea, Ben.
1: Yeah, that's a good one. Okay, I'm just looking it up. All right, we've got it. Shall we listen to it now?
2: Yep, this is going out to you, hon.
1: All right, going out to you, Sarah. Here we go.

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2: 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Don't forget to see my, I'm going to go to the Pets Napoli and Courtney Plays. Don't forget to see my friends at Arch and Bowie out in Seatoon. Don't forget to go to the best pub in Wellington, Island Bay Pub. And don't forget to go to the Salty Pigeon. Here are some music. Thanks for this music. So here are some some Prince.
3: Welcome to the Dawn. You have just accessed the beautiful experience. This experience will cover courtship, sex, commitment, fetishes, loneliness, vindication, love, and hate. Please enjoy your experience.

0: The Beautiful Girl in the World by Prince. Song by Prince. Here's another song. Here is Britney Spears.
1: Earth to Mars lander, report status, please.
2: Mars lander here. Gravity device status effective. Oxygen status 98%.
1: Any sign of habitation?
2: Not so much as a... Whoa there, horsey. What the?
1: Cute. What is it?
2: Oh, it's cute, all right. It couldn't be...
1: Mars lander, what's happening up there?

0: Before you go, there's something I want you to have.
1: Oh, it's beautiful. But wait a minute, isn't this?
0: Yeah, yes it is.
1: But I thought the old lady dropped it into the ocean in the air.
0: Well, baby, I went down and got it for you.

0: You are wasting your time with this garbage. 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
1: Okay.
2: Just bumped the last half. Been rebounded, got three and two. Been batting it at 600 average all season. Johnson strikes the Ritter, gets the single. And the pitch. It's the short homer to left center field. Maselli hustles up. The throw. 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Well, how's that? Ritter's on first and second.
1: Eat this.
3: I'm afraid your father's going to be very upset when he gets back.

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Here is an Uncle song. I think it was done in 90. Don't forget to see my friend Stan and Rebby. Don't forget to go to Archambody, Saudi Pigeon, Pets Napoli, the best pub in

0: Here's another cool song. Here is The Doors.
1: Fans all over the world are in mourning today. Jim Morrison, lead singer of The Doors, was found dead in his Paris apartment this morning. French authorities attribute the cause of death to a heart attack. Morrison was...

That was L.A. Woman by the Doors. Here's what we got, Once Upon a Time. You can watch it on Netflix. Starring Brad Pitt and famous stars, like, you can watch it on Netflix before

That was Once Upon a Time. You can watch it on Netflix. And don't forget to see my friends down at Ruby. And don't forget to go to Archibaldi, Petsonopoli, Salty Pigeon. And don't forget to go to see my friends down in Lower Bay. Eat really nice fish and chips down in Lower Bay. You can watch all the planes take off. And don't forget to go to the best.

We'll begin with a spin, traveling in the world of my creation. 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

0: That was the Rise of Songs by the Animals. Now we've got, here's a cool song. Here is Grease.
1: Want a piece of salami?
2: Are you kidding? If I eat that, I'll smell like you.
3: What a stink.
2: Hey, guys, look.
3: Ladies and gentlemen, dingleberries on parade.
4: Yeah. Hey, look, you really put your foot into it this time, Chisholm.
3: Yeah, try hopscotch, you hot dog.
4: Oh, what a Gavona. Gumdrops, man.
3: Hey, any of you guys see that new chicken registration? Oh, she sure beats the fondoms around here.
1: I mean, her jugs were bigger than Annette's?
5: Nobody's jugs are bigger than Annette's.
4: Right.
6: Hey, guys.
4: Hey!
7: Hi, girls.
4: You're a sick man, Putz.
7: Hey!
4: Hey, I want to hear about what Danny did at the beach.
7: Yeah,
2: Danny. That was nothing.
8: Sure, nothing, Zuko,
4: come
8: right?
4: Come on, Danny. You got no drawers, right? Yeah, come on. Tell us about that girl.
9: What'd you do this summer, Sandy?
10: Oh, I spent most of it at the beach. I met a boy there.
11: Hauled your cookies all the way to the beach for some guy?
10: Well, he was sort of special.
11: There ain't no such thing.
10: It was really romantic.
3: Come on, you don't want to hear all the horny details.
4: Are you kidding me?
3: All right, I'll tell you.

Okay, we've got 5 minutes left, so I think I'm gonna wheel this up in a second more. Well, I want to play some grime just to close out the show, because, you know, my heart's always with grime. I love jungle, I love drum and bass, I love soca music, I love dancehall, I love Jersey club music. But I gotta close out the show today with some grime.

All right, that's Subtle for the Black House this week. But we will see you guys next time. This has been Da Vinci with P's and Q's, the VIP remix. All right, we'll see you guys next time. This is Black House 106.1 FM. I'm going to just play out to finish off.

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1: Nau mai, haere mai, whakarongo mai. Welcome to Quilted Bananas on Wellington Access Radio, 106.1 FM. It's been a while. I'm Linda. I don't know how long it's been since I've done a show, but today we're going to talk about pussies. And Fiona, what did you want to say, Fiona?
2: Nothing. We have a bunch of people in the studio today. There's four of us, actually.
1: Yeah.
2: It's
1: like a litter. Fiona has a most appropriate T-shirt. It says, "Per Ride," and it's rainbow pussies. It's very cute. We're going to play some songs and we're going to talk to somebody very lovely about how to look after your pussy. It's very important. And we might even talk about different kinds of pussies. We might. We have a special guest here. Yes, welcome to Quilted Bananas. It's the 2nd of March. I cannot believe it is autumn already.
3: It's not very much like autumn out there,
1: no,
3: though, is it?
1: But I noticed last night it's starting to get darker.
3: It's darker, yeah.
2: Actually,
3: still warm.
2: When we came out of Glamophones the other night, just even a two-week break of being there showed me how dark it had become.
1: Yes. Maybe we could talk about how to look after your pussy in different weather. I mean, a wet pussy's, well...
3: sad.
1: Maybe.
3: In some circumstances.
1: In some circumstances, yes.
3: Yeah.
1: This is true. Well, Fiona, do you want to tell us the first song?
2: Yeah, this was our long-term listeners to the show will know that I really like this song, and it was wholly appropriate, so that worked out super well for me. And we want to have other pussy-themed songs as well, yeah. So shall we take it away?
1: Yep.

0: And that was Look Blue, Go Purple. We've got a one of their tea towels, but I don't want to use it as a tea towel. And it's just floating around somewhere. But anyway, enough with the pussy innuendo, I think. We have a lovely guest in today, Tori Regan of Cat Carer.
1: Hello.
0: Hello. And I met Tori because I didn't check what your pronouns are.
1: Just anything. I'm happy with whatever. But if you're going to call me sir, please pay me like a man.
0: Well done. I saw Tori's ad in the Lower Hutt Facebook page, and our rather fluffy, chunky boy needed some help. Really tight,
1: mats.
0: Mats on his hips. Mm-hmm. And I was freaking out a bit because our old cat that died a couple of years ago, you know, he ended up with a huge mat. And so I was associating mats with old age and dying and being just paranoid. But also being a chunky boy and with beautiful fluffy pants, his nether regions were a bit...
2: Gross.
0: So I messaged Tori and she came out all the way to the other end of the valley and dealt with Riley, and he wasn't terribly impressed, but he was also quite patient. Well, he didn't attack you.
1: No.
0: There was no biting.
1: No. And I do find that that's the benefit of in-home care, is that the cats are often a lot less stressed than they would be if you took them to the vet to get that procedure done. That's why I pride myself on my in-home care. Mm. It just relaxes them a lot more. But, I mean, you get it. It's a bit undignified to have somebody you just met down there shaving your bits. So,
0: but the thing is, he's such a little... He'll jump up on my side of the bed, right up by my shoulder, and so I have to pat him. And then he turns around. It's a 360 with his bum on my face. And I'm like, for goodness sake. But anyway, how did you come about? How long have you been doing Cat Carer?
1: I started in July this year, New Year now. And the reason is because I'm passionate about cats. I always have been. I've mostly been in rescue organisations for most of my life. And so, and I have 7 cats of my own. That's why I've decided to go into this. And at first I just thought, maybe I could feed some people's cats while they're away. But then a friend of mine said to me, well, why don't you do everything related to cats? And I was like, that's a good idea. So I do claw trims and sanitary shaves like I did for Mr. Riley.
0: Who is very pretty.
1: He is. He's a very handsome boy, but just needed a bit of assistance with his fluffy pantaloons. And I'm also trained in microchipping, so I can do that procedure at home. So

0: Basically, anything that you need for your cat, I do it in your house.
1: And it would make it much more relaxing for the cat as well, being at home. Yeah,
0: absolutely. So I don't personally believe in catteries. I just find that cats... I've heard that cats maybe have a bit of an autism spectrum thing. So they like their routine. They like to be in their own environment. They're a bit hesitant of new people. But once they get used to me, they just realise that I'm the feeding person and they're happy to get to know me.
1: Mm. I remember when I was doing some volunteer work for Cats Protection League years ago, and there was an exercise routine I had to do with one of the ones that I was looking after, whose name was Chubster. And so is that kind of the sort of thing that you do as well, is kind of the broader spectrum of like exercise as well if necessary?
0: Oh, totally. So one of my sort of mottos, I guess, is that no question is too stupid. Nothing is too difficult for me, so I've never had anybody ask me to exercise their cat before, but that's something I would definitely be keen on. When I'm looking after somebody's cat, if they're away for work or if they're away on holiday or if they're in hospital, I try to spend at least half an hour with the cat, as well as feeding them and refreshing their water. But yeah, also just it's big for me to do playtime with them, brush and just patting and spending time with them, depending on what the cat will allow. You know, some cats are not keen on brushing and some cats are not really play cats. So it just really depends on what their boundaries are, and I always like to respect their boundaries.
2: Mm. So do you have any veterinary clinics that you liaise with?
0: Yeah, so I'm always trying to make new contacts around the place, and so one of the services that I offer is vet transport. So for people who don't drive, I can take their cat and them from their house to the vet clinic for their appointment, sit with them while they're at the vet, and then they can jump back in the car and we can go back home. So although I specialise in in-home care, that's the one sort of out-home care thing that I do, and that includes transport to the after-hours vet if we need to go at, you know, midnight.
2: All right, goodness me. So apart from a lifelong passion for cats, what other training have you done?
0: So I did the microchipping training. So that involved going to a vet clinic and showing a vet that I can microchip. And so they signed off on that, as well as doing a little online test through the New Zealand Companion Animal Register. And so that's where all of your animals, their microchips get registered, so that if you lose your cat or if you find a random cat, I can scan it for a microchip and ensure that we can find that cat's home. Apart from that, it's just a lot of life experience, really, and it's just about being confident in what I do. So I think a lot of owners are not very confident in being able to, for example, give their cat a pill or trim their nails or shave them, you know, like that's just not something that a lot of owners are comfortable with. So that's why I can come in and do it. I think it's also harder with your own cats, you know. Yeah. Like I feel like because I have, I'm definitely empathetic towards the cat, but I'm not attached to the cat, so I don't mind, you know, giving it its pill, whereas an owner will feel like, oh, no, I don't want to do that to my cat, you know, even though it's for their own benefit, of course.
2: You know, when you were talking about those things, giving a pill and claws and whatnot, and I think about our old cat, Max. Did you ever meet Max?
3: I think so, yeah.
2: His resting face was F off and then F off some more. His resting cat face, truly. And if he didn't like you, or you got too close to him, or he didn't approve of the weather, whatever reason, he would attack your feet. He was one of those. And he only mellowed out in about maybe the last 2 years of his life. But, yeah, there is no way he was going to be an indoor cat. Absolutely no.

0: No. And so the thought of giving him a pill or anything, we took him to a vet clinic when we lived up in Upper Hutt, and they couldn't examine him. And so we arranged to go back another day. The day before, I got some medication to give him to chill him out, took him in at the crack of dawn, and they didn't see him until the meds had worn off. So he didn't get seen a second time. Like, whose fault is that?
1: I do sometimes tell people that if their cat is a bit spicy, then it is recommended that they give them some gabapentin, for example, before I come to do the shave or do the claw trim or whatever. And so that can just be acquired by your vet if you just let your vet know that your cat's a bit spicy. And yeah, that will just make sure that the procedure all goes according to plan. And I haven't been mauled by any clients' cats, so things are
0: good
1: going
0: sign.
1: well. Yeah, definitely.
2: I had one that I used to have to use welding gloves.
1: Yes, I have one of those myself. A welding glove cat.
2: So welding gloves are really thick leather, and they come right up to here, so everything that
0: right
2: they
0: up to your elbow.
2: everything that they can bite is basically thick cowhide.
0: Or using your arm as a launching pad.
2: Or just, the whole, 10 claws.
1: I do also have a cat muzzle for their little head. If it sort of looks like a spaceman, sort of a helmet thing.
2: Oh, yeah.
1: And so that can be used if the cat is getting very aggressive. But generally, my whole, I guess, ethos is to do things in a stress-free way. And so if I do find that the cat is getting too spicy, I'll say, look, let's just give them a break. And if it's just a no-go, then I won't do anything. And I'm happy to not charge the client if that happens, It's just I don't want to give the cat any more stress than they already have in meeting a new person, in having their butt shaved or having their claws trimmed or whatever. So, yeah, it is very important to me to not stress out the animals.
3: And especially, like, I know from my own cat that, or series of cats that I've had, that some of the pills that you get from the vet are kind of quite easily tolerated, right? Like, I remember, like, there was an antibiotic called Clavulox, which they thought was okay, right? And you could put it in food, and they were like, yum, yum, yum, kind of thing. And then I remember I went to the vet, and they gave me something else, and that cat would not take it in food, which is generally how I do it. And I imagine that if it's just for a short period of time, then that could work out really well. Because otherwise, if you're forcing the cat to do it, then that could have ongoing problems with the cat because the cat gets nervous about you and that kind of thing,
1: Yeah, and sometimes I do have to be the bearer of that. And it's probably better that it's me than the owner. However, I do like to try and form sort of positive associations with the cat. So it's really good if I'm only coming to like trim their claws and they get a bit like hesitant about me, that perhaps the owner could go on holiday or what have you, and just allow me to have some positive time with the cat, and just do some feeding and some patting, and so that I'm not always the bad guy in that scenario. Yeah, but yeah, they can get a bit hesitant if you're always the person who is giving them the meds or doing something that they feel is against their will.
2: The welding gloves cat was on thyroid meds, but that's much easier now. So it was just a matter
3: or
2: of
3: is it?
2: speed.
3: Or is it easier, Sue? Because that's what I was thinking about. Because I remember I had to pick up some meds for Sue's cat ages ago. And sorry, this is getting really medical into cats, but many older cats have hyperthyroidism, and I've had two cats now with it, and basically. There's a newer type of medication that you can use, which is a little gel that you put on your ears, Well, with my latest cat, when she developed it, the vet said, oh, well, we'll give you this. And I thought, okay, I know that's whose cat takes it, okay.

0: Well, our cat would not deal with it, like anything touching her ears. So I went back and said, can we have the neomercazole, the, you know, the regular pills, and which are cheaper, by the way, than the gel. So half a tablet in some Jimbo's veal, morning and night, down the... But down the like within a couple of days, she started to get really funny. Every time I went towards her head, she would think, oh, you're going to stick that stuff on my ears, you know. So, yeah, so I guess it depends on the cat. But, yeah, there are different ways to do it, yeah.
1: Yeah, I used to do it just before bedtime. So, you know, sort of like if you're going to get on the bed, you have to have
0: You had a cat that went to bed at night?
1: Yeah.
0: Alan likes to play at night.
1: No, he liked to have a little possess of us before disappearing off. But he was very elderly. So,
2: Well, should we have a bit of music? Should we have a bit of Tom Jones?
0: Oh, yes.
2: Mr. Suave. And we'll think up of some more. I was going to say curly, but that doesn't sort of go twitchy, claw. No, I don't know. We'll think of some more questions to fire at Tori while we're listening to Mr. Tom Jones.
0: That's right. And as I confessed, I should say, just to Linda yesterday, this is the earliest song I remember from my childhood. So obviously I was really into cats even as a very little child. So there you go.
2: Cute.

0: And that was Tom Jones, What's New, Pussycat. Goodness, that's an old song. But
1: are you not dating me, but you know, kind of like giving an indication of my age there, Linda?
0: Yeah,
1: maybe.
0: My birthday is in 23 days.
1: Gosh.
0: And it's a rather significant number, and I'm just not ready. I can still remember being 18 and thinking that 25 was old. Yo ho.
2: All it tells us that this was a song that was that you were born or of that age after Tom Jones released it.
1: Well, that's true, actually.
2: It could be quite a long period.
1: That's right, yeah, maybe 10, 20 years.
2: 10, 20 years.
0: Yeah, I mean, you could be coming up to
1: 25.
0: So we were talking about cat first aid. Hmm. So what's your advice, Tori?
3: So I think sometimes if you're not experienced in cat care, it can be difficult to be able to tell, like, when is

is a vet appointment needed and when something can just be taken care of at home. So I think it's always safest to err on the side of take them to a vet. Whereas in my house with my seven,

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0: 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Thank you, Rick.
1: Thank you.

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1: Alternative Jewish Voices, Shema Kolenu, is a collective of anti-Zionist Jews from the far north to Dunedin. 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
1: Of course I will. 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

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We're under attack. 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
1: Alternative Jewish Voices, Shema Kolenu, is a collective of anti-Zionist Jews from the far north to Dunedin. 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

Kia ora, Mouthful Radio. It's 1 o'clock. This is Subterranea with River Rosa for the next hour. We're listening to Kaylee by Mermaid Chunky, a performance duo from Gloucester, UK. Today I have a selection of recent folk releases from the UK and Ireland, spanning the whole folk spectrum from deep trad through to avant-folk and more electronic sounds. It's been a really good couple of years for folk releases. The selections include vocal music and instrumental with some Welsh language and Scots Gaelic in there too. Next track is from Glasgow duo Rachel and Holly. It's their cover of In the Stream, originally by Mike Vass, another great Scots fiddle player.

That was an Irish tune, Master Crowley's and the Roscommon Reel by Cormac Begley and Liam O'Connor on their album Into the Loam, released last year. If you're a fan of Lancome, you might recognise the tune. That was on their last album as well, False Lancome. And before that, it was the new Almon Quickstep by Granny's Attic. On their album, Cold Blows the Wind, also released last year, and also a really, really well-researched traditional folk album. Leaving the super trad sounds now, and moving to Diamonds and Dust by Bristol band Aubrey Gorman.

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Community is life. Individuals, groups, distinction, your voice. 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

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Hi. You're here with Sunday Sads with Pinky. You are on Wellington Access Radio 106.1 FM. How's everybody doing? It's Sunday, all right. It's definitely Sunday. It's really, I feel like we are finally starting to get a taste of the old nice spring to summer transition. It's been, pretty nice, like pretty actually just like not just sunny, but also warm. Bit of wind, obviously. We do live in Wellington still. We can't get too excited. But yeah, it's definitely, I am noticing the vibe shift. I've had a good vibe shift, but yet I'm still grumpy. I'm grumpy today. It's just Sunday. Sometimes you're just grumpy. And I think I just got up to a lot on the weekend, which I don't usually do. So this episode to undo my grump, I'm going to be listening to a bunch of funky, funky music to celebrate coming out of the spring slump. Hopefully we won't go back. I know we will. There'll be a storm in no time. No, we're trying to stay positive. We're staying posy. We're going to play funky music and we're going to sort of go around the world in funk, mostly Nigeria, because Nigeria has very good funk. But there's a few other funky places thrown in there. So look forward to that. We're going to give Phil a call, and he's got a pretty funky, sad secret singer, which is a song that you didn't know was sad. So get ready for that one. It's going to be pretty hype. So don't expect too much tonight. I don't have any carefully curated facts for you or anything. I'm just here to curate your Sunday evening playlist. So just sit back, have a beverage of your choice, and let's get into it. So the first song I'm going to play you is by Sheena Williams and his African percussion band. He is from Nigeria, so we'll get started in that area of the world. And the song I am, the problem with this, and is why I love this kind of music, but I don't usually play it on Sunday to Sads because I am not very good at the pronunciations and I don't want to offend anyone. So it's called Agbojo Logan. Yeah, I'm Sheena Williamson's, yeah. Just enjoy it, all right? Funky, funky.

And we are back. I hope you enjoyed that little dose of funk, Nigerian funk. Plenty more where that came from. Almost missed coming back because I'm trying to make a bloody last minute post on my Instagram. Ugh. So just a hustle life trying to get this stuff off the ground, isn't it? Anyway, shout out to anyone that has tuned in. Hope you're doing well. Where are we going next? We're heading over the world. Oh, I'm going to play this song. I'm really obsessed with this album at the moment. This is a Jamaican vocalist, Ken Booth. This is a nice little reggae joint. And it's a bit of a classic song too. I'm not sure who wrote this, but potentially it was Ken Booth. But either way, best version of it I've heard. Enjoy.

All right. Love that. Bit of lover music there from Ken Booth. Jamaican based. So we're going to head back to West Africa now. We're going to Ghana. We're going to check out the Psychedelic Aliens. So this is 1970s Ghana. I'm not going to try and pronounce the name of the song, but the album is Psycho African Beat. Check this out. Tell me what you think.

Right, bit of psychedelic 70s music from Ghana, Leah. All right, where are we going to go? We're going to go to... All right, I'm going to play you WITCH now, which is an acronym for We Intend to Cause Havoc. They are from Zambia, part of the ZAMROCK movements of the 1970s. So the cool thing about WITCH is that they are still going. Boy, are they going. Made a few new albums in the last couple of years. I'm going to play you one from 2022, last couple of years anyway. So it's from the album Zango. So they are actually playing in Wellington on November the 26th. Looking at the there's actually a poster in here right now. They're playing with High Dependency Unit, which is kind of what I like to call instrumental music. But an interesting lineup, and it's at Miao Nui, which for whatever reason I've still not managed to catch a gig at. So looking forward to that. Definitely check out WITCH. They seem hard workers. They seem older dudes in their 70s, still touring. This is a track from Zango called By the Time You Realize. And we are heading to Zambia, folks.

Some top-notch Zamrock there from Witch. Catch them in Wellington, November the 26th. Google it. HDU, Witch, Meow Nui. Buy a ticket. You won't regret it, mate. All right, I'm going to play us one more song, and then we're going to give Phil a call. Hopefully Phil is around. Phil's remembered that he's getting a call tonight. He's been practicing his secret singer. We are going to do a track by Brazilian funk meister, psychedelic meister, Tim Maia. Now, Tim Maia is an interesting folk. He was part of some sort of space cult, I believe, was inspired by his heavy use of psychedelics. This is a song called Que Beleza, which I'm probably pronouncing wrong. Here it is.

0: Jonathan Meyer, psychedelic king from Brazil. Now let's give the plumber king from Wainui a call. That would be Phil Truesdale. All right, let's give him a call.
1: Welcome to Phil's Fantastic Plumbing Adventures. Always a pleasure, never a chore.
0: Hello, Phil. How are you?
1: Oh, not too bad, but weathered today. I've been out in the garden.
0: Have you?
1: Yeah.
0: What's the weather like in Wainui?
1: Oh, it's gleaming.
0: Yeah, beautiful.
1: Yeah. And you know how it is, like, you know, you were saying at the beginning how it's like the beginning of, like, the good half?
0: Yeah. Yeah.
1: And you spend a few hours in the sun for the first time in like 6 months, and you're like, oh man, I'm hammered.
0: Exactly. Not used to it, eh? Vitamin D overload.
1: Yeah.
0: I know. It's exciting though, eh? It truly feels like it's starting to be outdoor weather.
1: Yeah. It's the start of the good times.
0: Start of the good times. I like that. But yeah, I think I overdid it. I mean, it wasn't outside that much, but I just overdid it with optimism this weekend, I think. And now I'm depleted myself.
1: Yeah. Well, you know, that's what we're here for.
0: Sunday sads. Exactly. We've got to replete the I don't know, the good vibe. All right. Speaking of, you've got a secret singer. You've got a subvert singer.
1: The song's really, really sad.
0: Yeah, and we didn't know. All right.
1: It's just really sad.
0: Shall we hear it?
1: Woke up in New York City in a funky sting hotel. She took my heart and she took my money. She must have slipped me a sleeping pill. She make you take your clothes off and go dancing in the rain. Once you've had a taste of her, she'll make you go insane. Like a bullet to your brain. Come on, outside. La vida loca, she'll push and pull you down. Living la vida loca, her lips are devil red, and her skin's the color mocha. She will wear you out. Living la vida loca.
0: God damn, Phil, that was great. That was a good, I think maybe Latin pop music is your niche.
1: I was a bit tongue twisted at the beginning, eh?
0: No, you're great, you got it. And if people were carefully listening to the lyrics there, that's about poor Ricky Martin being under the spell of some absolute devil woman. Not very nice, actually. Yeah, it sounds like a bit of potential assault going on there with the sleeping pill talk.
1: Well, yeah, that is actually, yeah, exactly.
0: Not good. But, yeah, so what does living la vida loca again mean, living crazy?
1: I think it's my crazy life.
0: Oh, that's right. I'm just going to look that up. So that was cool because so Ricky Martin, Puerto Rican, so that's where we've headed for our song, secret Puerto singer.
1: It's in an hour.
0: What does it mean?
1: I think it's My Crazy Life.
0: Yeah, My Crazy Life, Ricky Martin, Latin pop explosion.
1: I just wanted to do a shout out to Phil's Fantastic Plumbing Adventures.
0: Oh, yes. Give us a little shout out.
1: This read just the other day. Me and Fergus have been Wellington's favourite new plumbing company for over a year now.
0: A whole year.
1: Yeah.
0: Well done. That's fantastic. So if anyone would like some fantastic plumbing adventures, check out Phil. He's

0: Been going a whole year now, fully certified, fantastic. That's definitely 100% fantastic. That's his certification.
1: And now that we're a year older, it's now with 15% more fantastic.
0: Yeah.

That was Non-Monogamy, and before that, it was 4chan Stand. Both of those are actually really, really good. Such a funny album. There's like so much humor in it, and it's just hilarious. Okay, next up, we're going to listen to Just Enough, and then we're going to listen to my favorite song from the album, Dallas Major.

That was Just Enough, followed by Dallas Major. And next up, we are going to listen to track 12, which is Beg For Me, and then track 13, which is Let You Win / In. It's, yeah, yeah. Just look at that. Just look at the album. Look at how it's spelled. Anyway, enjoy.

That was Big For Me, followed by Let You Win. yeah. Let You Win is actually, that song was quite nice, to be honest. I enjoyed it. I love how there is a mix in this album of very, like, Lily Allen-coded sort of dreamy pop tracks that are quite light but a bit punchy, and there's also a lot of, like, clubby stuff, which is cool. Okay, we are going to listen to the last song of the album now, track 14, which is Fruity Loop. And although it's not one of my favourite songs on the album, I feel like it's a good ending. Sort of very light and very sort of deservingly dismissive, which I like. But yeah, enjoy.

That was Fruity Loop. I feel like in under an hour, I've gone through an entire breakup and resolved all of it with myself. Yeah, I love that album. I think that it's cool. It's more poppy than I go for, to be honest. And there are, oh my God. Yeah. There are definitely some tracks that I think have elements that I am just a little bit too, I'm just too alternative for, to be honest. I just feel like I'm just a bit too cool and different for those. But yeah, I really like it. And I think it's a cool album. And it's blown up on TikTok, especially because of Halloween and because the press tour for Stranger Things, which David Harbour stars in, is happening right now. So hilarious. Yeah. But yeah, thank you very much for listening. I really appreciate it. 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I sometimes have a guest. I sometimes do not. Normally I talk a bit more crap, but this week I've been fairly quiet due to the commitment of getting through the whole album. But yeah, give Western Girl more of a listen if you want to. And we are going to end with a song from Lily Allen's 2018 album No Shame, and it is called Lost My Mind. Yeah, it's a pretty song. So enjoy, and I will see you guys later.

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Polish vocalist Bezia first up today with the track Cruisin' for Bruisin'.

Cruisin' for Bruisin' started today's smooth jazz from Polish vocalist Basia. We continue here at Access Radio to acknowledge New Zealand artists during the month of May, which is New Zealand Music Artists Month. So let's take a track from Ryan LaValette, a multi-instrumentalist, with the track Monday Swagger.

Sneaky as a cat. Yes, that's the track there from pianist David Benoit. You're listening to Wellington Access Radio, and this is Smooth Jazz. Phil here with you, and thanks so much for joining me. American saxophonist Richard Elliott, who was nominated for a Grammy Award for the Best Pop Instrumental Album at the 56th Annual Grammy Awards for Summer Horns, is up next, and we listen to the track Heartland.

Patrick Brantley there with the track Completely Yours. And ahead of that, the great sax playing there of Richard Elliott with the track Heartland. Our next artist on smooth jazz, Govai, originally from Germany, and he's now living in Maui. He is respected as one of the most accomplished acoustic guitarists. So we listen to Persuasion.

Yes, good sound there from Govey with Precious, or rather Persuasion. The word precious comes up, or precious, shall we say, comes up in our next track, which is titled Precious Moments, and it's the title from our next track, Walter Beasley on sax, here on Smooth Jazz.

0: Oh, yeah. It's a beautiful place everywhere in New Zealand.
1: Wherever you go. Oh, my God. Yeah. Wherever you go. It's a beautiful country. So very, very beautiful.
0: Yeah. Talking on that, Suhaila, what have been big changes you move, like this 70 years? What do you see the life in New Zealand and before? Like, what was the... How the culture played a role, how the setting up in a new society have helped you, let's say, to discover your skills or just to bring more, because I'm sure you're bringing a lot, yeah, which we will talk about it soon. Yeah. So what was the difference, or what do you see?
1: Change is always difficult for the end, you know, especially when you approach your tree from one country and you try to root it in another country, you know, changes of parameters, the air is different, the soil is different, everything is different, actually. But we are not, as human beings, we are not meant to stay in our place. We are meant to grow and travel, and the whole world is our playground. Yes, Algeria is my starting point, and I'm very proud of my roots. But as human beings, we are meant to grow and just expand and get to know other people, other cultures, other communities, get to serve other people, other countries, other communities. Yeah.
0: That's beautiful.
1: Yeah.
0: Awesome. So since you... Hey, I want to ask you about your passion. You are a life coach.
1: Yeah.
0: But before that, you introduce yourself as a teacher and a healer.
1: Yeah.
0: What is the story there?
1: I've always knew that we are here to grow,
0: mm-hmm,
1: you know, and I've always been looking for teachers and healers, actually. How can I be my best version? How can I go to the next, you know, stage in my life? How can I, who can help me with that? It was an obsession of my, of mine, mm-hmm, since I was little, actually. So I've always been seeking teachers, like a book can be a teacher, you know, a place can be a teacher, you know, a friend can be a teacher. So it was a, who can teach me, actually? Who can give me a different perspective about life? How can I be, you know, my highest version or my highest self? And then after some time, you embody these roles, actually. You, whatever you've learned, you want to share it with others. You want to be that for others, actually. Mm. Because when we are little, we get this distorted vision or image about reality, about who we are and about life and about others. And then the healing comes into play. How can I correct this, you know, a distorted image, and then help others correct it? Because there is a lot of pain and suffering in the world right now because of that, actually, because of the conditioning and the programming. So I've known that healing is a very important part of a human journey. And there are people like struggling to be their best versions, and they have great, great potential, like all human beings, but not being healed is a hinder to them. So it's like about awakening others, one person at a time, about the importance of healing our darkness and awakening our lives. So if you ask me what I do, as I just help people meet themselves, heal their darkness and awaken their light. Yeah, in a nutshell. Yeah.
0: Right. So you're a life coach, right? So what does that mean for those people who don't know, and why you do what you do?
1: Yeah. Life coaching is about sharing essential life skills that you are not, like, they don't teach you at regular schools. It's like how to navigate life with these essential life skills. And as a life coach, you evolve. You start at the beginning, I started as a holistic transformational life coach, how to have a better mindset, be positive, all things. But then with time and experience and through the people you meet, you evolve, actually. It's about now I teach conscious living and conscious dying. People, they don't know how to live and they don't know how to die. They are, we are resisting life and resisting death. So we are constantly in this state of resisting all the time. We are rejecting and resisting. How can we heal and awaken to receive and allow life rather than resist it? That's the main shift.
0: Right.
1: And so it's about conscious living. I'm a parenting coach as well. So I help people before parenting their kids, how they parent themselves, because that's the main thing. And being a parent is the most difficult job on planet Earth right now, because you can leave your parents, you can divorce your partner, but you cannot leave your kids. So you are stuck with them, and they are a mirror to where you are in your evolution.

0: journey. So it's, you need to grow. you don't have another choice. And people, you know, I work with a lot of parents. They just resist. They resist. Why my kids are like that? Why they are not the way I want them? So we always constantly try to control and change others and not change ourselves. And this is the biggest of shifts.
1: Right.
0: Yeah.
1: Oh, that's all interesting. You know, what you're talking, I've been thinking about how cool it is. But at the same time, I'm thinking, what are the challenges that you may face when you're doing some of this work? Like, what are your most common cases or things that come to you? Resistance.
0: What people do best, they resist.
1: Right.
0: They want to grow, but when then you start, like, making them face their shadows and their darkness, they are very much into resistance.
1: Right.
0: And they don't take responsibility for that. They just want to go to this airy, breezy place, but they don't want to face the darkness. And there is no, if you don't face the darkness, there is no way to the light. It's the straight way, you know, the easiest, fastest way is through. There is no other way. So there is a lot of bypassing. And if you are not, if you want to meet truly yourself, you need to face your shadows and your darkness. You need to, in yourself and in the world, because we are not here teaching just the positivity and that life is perfect and everything is perfect. No, we need, life is difficult and the world is a mess. Mm. And we need to be strong. We need to step into our power to face the world and navigate the world. And then the other stage is step into our heart. And this is the talk of today, Cordine, how to step into the heart and activate our compassion, for we are not just serving ourselves, but serving others as well.
1: Right.
0: Yeah.
1: That's cool. So, and then when you deal with, let's say, the groups, individual groups, because you work with both, right?
0: Yeah.
1: Individual and groups as well.
0: Mainly groups now.
1: Mainly groups.
0: Yeah, I shifted my work on working with groups now.
1: Right.
0: And yeah.
1: Mm-hmm. Then if someone want to seek, I want to, when I will know, like, I need a life coach, how would, like, something that I want to feel that I need that so I can seek this service or can
0: we all out? Need life coaches in our life.
1: So no matter all, what we call, we just need it. Okay.
0: As humans, we have all trauma, different levels of trauma. There is very severe trauma and there are mild, you know, version of trauma. But we all need life coaches, actually. Yeah. We need a roadmap.
1: Yeah.
0: Towards life. We are not given that by our parents or by communities or by the schools. So we need to know who we are and what we are here for. And this is the basics of life coaching.
1: Right.
0: Yeah.
1: That's cool.
0: Yeah.
1: Think about it. Because I think
0: what's
1: great is just giving the space to people to find out who they are and start thinking on the roadmap to make them stronger.
0: Yeah.
1: Whatever they go through.
0: Absolutely. Yeah.
1: So now you say you shift to the groups and organizations.
0: Yes.
1: So how that we done? Do you collaborate and or how it's you manage to do the workshops with communities?
0: I used to have a website called The Metamorphosis Path.
1: Right.
0: I'm still operating under The Metamorphosis Path. But I'm more now, you know, when you evolve, I told you about this evolution.
1: Yes.
0: You are not into marketing more. And it will, like, I will say, God sent me who I can help. And then, you know, by my word of mouth, and I'm very well known in Christchurch. Now we work a lot. I moved to Invercargill tomorrow as well. I work with refugees and migrants. Next month I have a talk in Greymouth. So I move a bit, you know, now Wellington, whenever I have something, I like either give talks
1: like
0: as an offering of love or like, you know, wherever I go, I just want to share. You know, and people, if they are ready, they will pick up on the message.
1: Mm.
0: And if they are ready, they will find the teacher. You know, they will start seeking. And when you seek, you find.
1: Yeah.
0: Yeah.
1: No, that's exciting. And we are exciting for today as well.
0: Yeah, I'm very excited too.
1: So it's good.
0: I'm my happiest when I teach.
1: Right.
0: That's my happy place.
1: Which I wanted to ask you about, what's your happy place in New
0: that's
1: Zealand?
0: That's my happy place.
1: So you find yourself when you're teaching?
0: When I'm teaching, I'm just, I feel that I am fulfilling my calling or my life mission, or, you know, you feel, your soul knows that that's what you are here for.
1: Mm.
0: Like, you know, you told me about podcasting and your journey, and the soul knows, actually.
1: Right.
0: We're just resisting. But if you allow, this is coming, you know, it will start flowing through you. Yeah.
1: Right. Yeah, you're absolutely right. So now I'm imagining the, it's a

0: you're working with people have a lot of trauma and things. So many stories may impact you as a coach or as a teacher.
1: Yeah.
0: How you navigate that when you listen to those stories?
1: Because as a teacher, you need always to protect yourself, you know, because if you're not protected, you cannot help them. You need always to be centered. You need to be in your center, you know. And when you are in your journey, you know that life is hard and the world can be a very, very scary place. Mm-hmm. But we need to awaken our power to face that, because coming here, we have the toolbox actually to navigate life. It's about actually activating these tools and of protection, and knowing that I need to be strong in order to help others. If I am weak, if I let that trauma and that dark get to me, I will not be actually help them to the best of my ability. So I'll always try to center myself and remember. It's all about remembrance, because the world is living this amnesia. You know, we forgot who we are. We forgot why we are here. That's why all this craziness is happening. So it's a reminder, reminding people about who they are and what they are here for. It's getting back to the center always.
0: Right.
1: Yeah.
0: That's cool. And the demography of people you work with or organization, usually are youth, adults, or what?
1: I work with youth a lot. I work with women as well. I work with families, communities. Uh-huh. So it depends. Yeah.
0: Mm-hmm. Yeah.
1: Yeah.
0: Oh no, that's great.
1: Yeah.
0: Cool. So if someone will ask you, what would be the best advice you gave to someone, what will be that one?
1: Work on your growth. Work on your evolution. You know, life is not linear actually from birth to death. Life is vertical, the growth is vertical, and we're going to talk about this and the roadmap to that today. So that's the main thing, work on your soul evolution. That, you know, there are a lot of distractions about. We are here to gather, you know, money or fame or, you know, relationships or seek, you know, all of this is valid, but the main thing is your soul evolution. We are here to evolve as souls. Yeah, and we tend to forget that. Get easily distracted. Yeah. The world is designed to distract us, actually.
0: Yes.
1: Yeah.
0: So how we see the future of... while we are going into
1: there is this future world. A lot of people are awakening to who they are right now. A lot of people are seeking teachers and healers. There is this, you know, you see the craziness, but on the other side you see the light awakening to itself. So of course there is hope, of course. Yeah, I'm very optimistic. Interesting times.
0: It is.
1: Cordian, interesting times. And we are witnessing this you know, turning point of humanity. So it's not an easy thing, but it's very, very interesting. Yeah.
0: So that was something, how that is impacting your world while, let's say, you talk about life and compassion and strong, while you may face the groups or people telling you whatever is going on around us, it's opposite. How you would turn that into a strength for those people? What's your vision here?
1: People are easily discouraged about what they see. But what you don't see, that's what matters.
0: Yeah.
1: Just 3% of what we see, and we are easily deceived by our senses, you know. But what's lurking behind what we don't see is what matters the most. And as healers and teachers, we are here to remind people about the truth and about staying centered and staying optimistic and positive and believing, because we create, we are co-creators, we create actually. What you focus on increases. If I focus on the wars and on the darkness, that's what I get more of. But my job is to actually help people concentrate on the light and on the change and the evolution, on the good things, without denying what's happening, you know, because pain is the biggest teacher. We are here to learn from pain and suffering. We are all alchemists. We can turn pain into power and suffering into actually growth, rather than being on survival mode and being victim of pain and suffering. How can I turn these energies into growth, actually? The conscious person, the awakened person, is the person who is able to turn anything into spiritual growth.
0: Right.
1: Yeah.
0: No, I love that. Because especially it's like, you know, whatever.

0: we focus, that's what we are getting. Yeah. Because even like social media, which is crazy how it works, if you keep, let's say, getting the contents that will hate about other violence, you will keep this popping up and you screen. While if you watch the other side of the contents, then the more positive other contents will come out, you know.
1: Cordine, 70% to 80% of humanity is asleep, is suffering, is in pain. They are not, they don't know who they are and what they are here for. So they are low on the spectrum. They are in shame and guilt and anger and sadness and grief. And that's what you see on social media. So that's why when you ask me at the start, why you're not on social media, that's exactly why. That's exactly why, actually. You know, I cannot help people when I'm on social media, you know, because it's a huge distraction. And if I want to remind people of the truth, I want to remove them from the destruction in order to be able to help them. Yeah.
0: So you prefer more, or this is the best you find, that in person is the life there?
1: In person is the... Yeah, I tried social media before, but there is nothing better than human energy and human contact. And that's why social media technology is a destruction. It's a double-edged sword, but mainly it's a destruction from the human contact, the human relationship, from compassion that we're going to talk about later, from really being able to connect as human beings and to serve each other.
0: Right. Absolutely, I agree. I love things in person, but one thing I love about social media, which is this kind of podcast.
1: I know, double-edged swords.
0: And the reason we do, because we know there's a dark side in the internet.
1: In anything. We're living in a dual world, so any tool has got the plus and the minus, the good and the bad. So it's how you use that tool.
0: Exactly. Yeah. Mm-hmm. So we try to create more like positive content or stories that encourage someone to think, who's watching, listening, say, wait, actually, I need some time on the screen to go out, to walk, to seek something meaningful, to be part in the community and something that's around me.
1: Yeah.
0: That's something we've been seeing helpful because many communities do great stuff.
1: Yeah, they do.
0: And the question is, we are in a world connected now by those tools as a message.
1: Yeah.
0: So the question is, do you want to populate those tools with the positive, cool stuff happening around us? Or do you want to keep sharing the hate? When I say hate, it doesn't mean like this. Sometimes there's a grievance, there's a trauma. We need to talk about that as well, you know, because as much...
1: If we talk about radical compassion, even these people who are hating on each other, hurt people, they are hurt themselves, actually.
0: Yeah, that's the one.
1: They are in amnesia. They don't remember who they are, what they are here for. You know, that's why they are like, you know. But you cannot force people to change. It needs to come from this place inside of you, right? You know, so I tried actually preaching and going there and making people, but you know that the only person you can change is yourself. And you are on your path, and people, if they are ready for the, they are seekers, they will start seeking teachers and healers. But you cannot impose teaching and healing on anyone, not even your kids, you know. You cannot. If they are ready, they will find. Seek and they will find.
0: I love that. You say something that the only person who can change is yourself.
1: You cannot change anyone, like just yourself. Yeah. That's why you see the world arena right now, with all what's happening. And we try to change things out of love and compassion, but we cannot. But we can't be the antidote for that, actually. You know, we see the craziness, let's be the wisdom. We see the wars, let's be the peace. The compassion, the love. That's why the message and the talk of today about compassion. Because we cannot resist what's happening, but we can, because what we focus on grows more. If I resist that, it will grow even bigger. So I try to be the antidote for that.
0: So, what to talk about today?
1: Yeah.
0: Compassion. So is it like this is a regular workshop, or do you have a different type of workshop? Tell us a little bit if you want to share.
1: I told you about the journey, even for human, you evolve with time. Even life coaching evolves.
0: Right.
1: You start as a mindset coach and then, you know, spiritual coach. And then you evolve like love and compassion. These people, what they need right now, you know. All what we need is love. You know, we come from love and we need love to navigate life. And we thought that humans, they need to be happy. But initially, they need to, honestly, they need to,

0: be loved and to give love, to be able to love and give love. Because I work with a lot of childhood trauma and people with childhood trauma, and there is this anger and rage why my parents couldn't love me, actually, and didn't love me, simply because they couldn't, you know? Love is an emotion, is a very high, we're going to talk about the emotional spectrum, and life is, love is a very high emotion, and if people are on survival mode, they cannot give that, and our, most of our parents, they come on survival mode, they are asleep, they haven't done the work, the growth work, the trauma work, you know?
1: Yeah.
0: So, if someone did give you something, simply because they cannot give it to you, they don't have it to give it to you. It's not that they didn't want to, but the reality of the land is they couldn't. They don't have it to give it to you. Same, we keep asking our partners, our kids to love our friends. They cannot love you. But the only thing is you can do is step into your power, love yourself, and then start giving. You know, because people on survival mode, they are takers. But when you evolve, you start being a giver,
1: yes.
0: You know, and that's the main shift on human consciousness and on your spiritual growth. You turn from a taker to a giver, right? Mm-hmm. From service to self to service to others. And that's what I help people achieve. Yeah.
1: Wonderful.
0: Thank you.
1: Time is going. I really love this conversation. I have one more question is what we are missing in life there?
0: Yeah.
1: Let's finish it with that one. What we are missing there?
0: Love.
1: Love.
0: Yeah. Focusing on the spiritual path, on the evolution path of our soul, and loving ourselves, the world, each other. Yeah.
1: Wow.
0: But we don't know how to love. We need to heal and awaken, right. You know, to be able to love and be compassionate.
1: Wonderful.
0: Thank you so much.
1: And appreciate again your time and coming.
0: Thank you for having me.
1: To Voice of Aroha, Voice of Love.
0: Oh, I love that. So I'm in the right place.
1: So what will be your message if you want to share anything to people who are watching and listening to this podcast here?
0: The main thing is your spiritual growth. Whoever is listening to this, the main thing is the evolution of your soul. So focus on that. There are a lot of distractions, but this is the main thing. If you have trauma, heal it. If you need a teacher, seek it. If you, that's the main thing. It's good to entertain yourself with relationship and money and work and job and, you know, what life has got to offer. But the main thing is your spiritual and soul evolution.
1: Amazing. That's
0: cool.
1: Thank you so much.
0: Thank you.
1: And in this season, we have a little bit tradition that previous guests have left a question.
0: Okay.
1: You will also have a chance to leave a question to whoever will be our next guest. You may not know the previous guest. If only you watch our YouTubes, you may track down who was there. Let's see what's the question. Can Aotearoa New Zealand like a rice to the ocean? No, to the occasion and to build a society where everyone can thrive and live their best life?
0: My question is, New Zealand has already risen to the occasion. I live in Christchurch, as you know, and after March 15, I've witnessed that. I've seen, you know, the voice of Aroha. I have seen the compassion, the solidarity. I have seen the love in the hearts of the New Zealanders, of the Kiwis. And, you know, so we're already there, actually. But we need just to deepen it and widen it and take it to the next level. But absolutely, I have complete faith in, you know, this country and the people of this country.
1: Oh, that's cool.
0: Thank you.
1: Amazing. Thank you so much. So now we'll give you this to
0: Harry. Thank you so much.
1: But appreciate your time again and the kōrero you shared with us today, and looking forward to having you more in future and different occasions.
0: I would love to. Thank you. Kakite. Thank you for the team. Thank you
1: everyone for listening and watching. See you next time. Kakite.

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0: And welcome to the Black House. You're on the air with Leah, and you're also on the air with CIG from Swana FM. How you doing?
1: Good, how are you?
0: Pretty good, mate. Mm-hmm. You know, like, it's been a rough week. We've had
2: It has, yeah.
0: But we wanna have a nice Saturday afternoon playing some music and working through that trauma, I think.
2: We have to.
0: Yeah.
2: Music is the only drug that heals all.
0: Yeah.
2: Yeah, I guess no words, more music.
0: That's it, you know. I also want to announce while we're here, those of you that are just joining our live now, because I did click it, but it didn't go straight to live, and now we're live. All right. So basically what I just want to say is this Friday, let me get that camera right. It's a little bit weird. Here we go. We're with CRG. What's going to be happening this Friday is we've got Pioneer Entertainment. They're going to be at San Diablo Courtney, the top end, the safe end of where all the Ubers and the taxis are. So you don't have to wander up and down Courtney Place. You can just come in and go out, yeah?
2: It's going to be a good time, eh?
0: It's going to be good. And then on Sunday, we have the Afro Urban Soundstage at Emmett Street in the Newtown School car park. We're going to be there from 4 p.m. until 7 p.m. It's a sundowner sesh. You know, if you're going to hang around for the after parties afterwards, come down to that. Check out our guys. We've got KB the DJ. We've got DJ Anansi, DJ Kolios, and DJ XJ. And on top of that, we have a special guest, very young lady, new to the scene, but she's making waves, and that's Imani J. So let's

0: Let's just have some chilling music that relaxes our minds and relaxes our feelings and bodies. What do you think?
1: I think so. We need that on a Saturday. Definitely, it's been one hell of a morning for me.
0: Yeah, I know.
1: One hell of 24 hours.
0: 24 hours?
1: Yeah, it's been crazy.
0: You've been on 24 hours on Swana?
1: I was on, last night, just working on some technical stuff in the background.
0: Yeah.
1: All the way into this morning, into this afternoon. So, now we're here.
0: And you're here. You made it. God damn.
1: That's the important thing.
0: Yeah.
1: To make it. We've got to play the music, eh?
0: Yeah, and look out for Craig Doobie, CRG. He has a show called
1: Soulscapes with CRG.
0: Mm-hmm. And that's on Swana FM. How do people find you?
1: I'm there on all social media platforms. That's CRG_Soulscapes. That's on Instagram as well as X.
0: Yeah.
1: Yep, if you do use X. I'm also there on Blue Sky, the new app that's making waves somehow.
0: Okay. Haven't even heard of that.
1: Yeah, it's like the new X.
0: Really?
1: Yeah, everyone's trying to run away from Elon.
0: Right, okay.
1: Yeah,
0: I encourage that. I'm not that 100% sure about that guy.
1: I also encourage that, by the way.
0: Yeah. All right, so if you're tuning in with us today, we're going to let CRG take it away, a.k.a. Craig Doobie. He's also part of the Black House here too. And all you DJs out there that might be trying to tune in and have a look, check him out. You might have to up your game. All right, then. It's all yours.

0: So who we got going on now?
1: Yeah, we got Soul Freaker on this remix of Searching, a big song in 2021.
0: Mm-hmm.
1: This is Sir LSG's song together with Newtown Soul.
0: And awesome.
1: I'm glad to say all these guys, good friends.
0: That's so good that you get to play them over here.
1: Yeah. I have to play
0: Introduce them.
1: Them
0: to new people.
1: Yeah, man.
0: New people in new parts of the world. But, you know, like, I'm loving the way you jam into this because, you know, like, this is a hot little studio. And we're working up a bit of a sweat.
1: Yeah, I am.
0: But yeah, you keep going there.

0: Yeah.
1: So this track was initially released in 2017.
0: Yeah.
1: By a gentleman called Sir LSG.
0: Right.
1: Previous song.
0: Mm-hmm.
1: But this one is a rework that he did, I think it was last year.
0: Okay.
1: With a guy called The Bless. He's been working a lot with this guy called The Bless. He plays keys as well. So they decided to go into the whole three-step vibe. And wow. They thought, okay, it might not work.
0: It's like R&B never left South Africa from the 90s.
1: No, it didn't.
0: It didn't.
1: And then you have one of the most phenomenal vocalists here by the name of Ayanda Gia. She's from Pretoria West.
0: Yeah.
1: Close to Tswana FM.
0: She's here in New Zealand?
1: No, she was in the States at some point.
0: Okay.
1: Yeah, but she's one of the vocals in this song.
0: Well, let me tell you, the first time I heard Banyana Banyana just doing all this harmonizing at their Porphyry, I was like, that's it, clock it, like South Africa wins.
1: Yeah. That's what happens. Everyone is just soulful that side. Even if you don't want it, it's still there. It's in your DNA.
0: Yeah.
1: Yeah, so this is one of the songs.

0: 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Community is life. 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

0: I will start us off, then we'll get the rest of our team to share their testimonies. I want to give glory and honor to God for being an awesome God. I want to give glory and honor to God for a short working week this week. I want to give honor to God that, you know, we're winding down from a long weekend with family. I want to give honor to God for his healing and just his the way that he works. When I shared last week about my auntie who has cancer, and when they arrived from Auckland, she was wheelchair bound. She was very weak, very tired, looked very tired. But by the grace of God, you know, the weekend that they were here, by the time they left for Auckland, she was walking on her own. And then when they got back to Auckland, she started eating solids. And yeah, so I just want to give honor to God for being a real God. And I want to thank God for just the way that he moves and that he works. And because of this auntie, you know, we have a family platform, where we have devotions every night. And despite the different time zones, like true to the story this morning about the widow, that if you stay faithful to God, he will always make a way. So we have people tuning in from Perth, from Melbourne, from Aachu, from Raro, and here in New Zealand. And, you know, that's only possible because of God. And I want to thank God for being an awesome God and, yeah, for his love, his mercy, and his grace over my life. Amen.
1: Many praise the Lord. God is good. He's real, real good to me. I thank God for his merciful and grace upon me. I thank God for my wife. I thank God for my children. I thank God for my grandchildren and for Sister Nine is still with us at home. I'm just giving honor to God for his many blessings upon my life, for the job I have, that I'm still employed and giving me strength to go to work. And I thank God for all the provisions of life. I thank God that where I'm working and, you know, just looking at nature, truly there is a God out there that created the world. Because Genesis said, in the beginning, God created the heaven and the earth. And you only have to walk in the bushes and see how trees and plants are growing, how they grow, and it's a marvel. I thank God for this short week that, you know, basically because we had a holiday on Monday and Friday was what they call it, rain off. So we only worked 3 days. Oh, it that way. So God is good, 3 days work. And today, Timu goes to church and enjoy the fellowship with the saints of God. I thank God for his blessings. I thank God also for yesterday that because of the weather, nothing much done at home. I was planning to mow my lawn, but, you know, the ground is so wet. So maybe next Saturday, God will provide a good weather to mow the lawn. And everything Demo does, in the name of the Lord, hallelujah and amen.
2: And amen, amen to the testimonies you've just heard. Firstly, I give honor, praise God, it's the head of my life. And for the life he has given me, and also for the life that he has given my wife, our children, and our grandchildren. Just grateful that we are back on the radio just to have this moment of sharing with all of you. I hope some of this sharing we have shared with you this morning will encourage you and help you go through times of challenging, times of whatever you do in your life. And, thank you for listening to our testimonies this morning. My first blessing is just grateful. My granddaughter, they had a tour to Australia last week, and they won all their games, and they came back. And I was just grateful that she enjoyed and learned the experiences through what she's been through and what she's learning as she imparts on her journey within the netball, playing the premier netball for Scots College, and also playing

in the Wellington under 16, Brett for netball, and just grateful that hopefully, what I've heard, that they've got one more week, and then they'll be promoted from Premier One, from Premier Two to Premier One. Just grateful for God's grace upon her, and also of the support of the families, and just helping her fundraise to take her to Australia, bring her back. And secondly, just grateful that even though last week's been wet, but God gave us the opportunity just to do other things around the home and also inside. And also, just again, a blessing to have our platform, Life in Christ Ministry, for giving us the opportunity to network with our season folks in the morning, and also for our Holy Communion Sunday that's been done, we're just going through this morning. We're just grateful that we have testimony that we have a Holy Communion this morning on the platform. So I'm just grateful. And lastly, just reaching out to our families going through bereavement, and whatever you're doing, those in the hospitals, and also those in jail. We just pray that God's mercy on you, and God bless you all. And thank you for listening to our powerful testimony this morning. Just to remind us that faith and hope can carry us through even the hardest season. So be inspired, and we hope our testimony this morning will help you, will guide you. And you never know how much it will bless someone listening to our radio program this morning. So stay safe, and we will catch up with you again next week, the same time, on Pastor's Hour, Wellington Access Radio 106.1 FM. Amen.

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1: Kurana tatu kato to e tero mato to tatu atu ko Yesu Mesia. 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Praise the Lord, everybody. It's a beautiful morning. And praise the Lord and glory to God for that. Remembering who we are. It's our theme this morning on this first Sunday of month of June 2026. Ruth 1:16, Ruth replied, where you go, I will go, and where you stay, I will stay. Your people will be my people, and your God, my God. A restaurant employee discovered an unconscious man beside a dumpster. It was sunburned, bitten by ants, and showed signs of blunt force trauma. He had no memory of who he was. The man later self-named Benjamin Kyle, lived in limbo for more than a decade. He couldn't work, he couldn't collect benefits, or even reclaim his past. His healing began when a community of strangers helped him rediscover his identity through a genetic testing and investigation. "I have a history," he said. "I'm not just some stranger that materialized out of thin air." The story of Ruth in the Bible can also be seen as one of the rediscovered belonging. After losing her husband and leaving her homeland, she chose to bind herself to her mother-in-law Naomi and her people. She said, "Where you go, I will go. Your people will be my people, and your God, my God." Ruth connected her identity and destiny to that of Naomi and her people in life and in death. She was determined to go with her, prioritizing community over clarity, belonging over certainty. In doing so, she stepped into God's redemptive story and is remembered forever as part of the lineage of Christ. When we as believers in Jesus forget who we are, or when life's pain leaves us disoriented, God often uses community to reconnect us with our most authentic identity. In Him, we are beloved, chosen, and known. Now, Ruth's devotion to her mother-in-law Naomi was a hard choice that carried with it the prospects of great difficulties. Ruth, a Moabitess, would have faced tremendous challenges in moving to Bethlehem. Moab, though a distant cousin of Israel, had become Israel's enemy, resulting in significant hostilities. Additionally, being a widow in a strange land where she didn't have the support of family and friends, could have been potentially dangerous. For Naomi's extended family, however, God would provide both sustenance and safety. Ruth would eventually be enfolded into that community as the wife of Boaz and would become the great grandmother of King David. For us today as well, God often uses community to remind us of His great care for all of us. That's a beautiful text, I think. Well, I believe in all of Scripture, this is one of those most profound, beautiful, redemptive stories

0: certainty, destiny that you could ever read of a Moabite heathen woman by the name of Ruth, that she could eventually and did eventually become the great-grandmother of King David, whereby the lineage of the Messiah, the Savior of the world, Jesus Christ himself, came through. Now, that's a powerful story. That's a powerful statement. And you can glean all of the lessons from it, from different perspectives and different angles. The story of Ruth. Where you go, Mom, I will go. Where you sit, I will sit. Your people will be my people. And your God, my God. Now, that's a bold, strong statement to make. That's a bold, strong declaration to make. Most particularly of the unknown ahead of you. Going back to Bethlehem, going back to the promised land, going back to Israel. With no connections, no cultural connections, no family connections. And you make that bold statement and declaration that your people will become my people, your God will become my God. And because of that declaration of faith, God opened doors for this beautiful woman. Now, I also believe that God can do the same thing for you. That when you come boldly before God, whoever you are, at whatever state you are in life, regardless whether you believe in God or not, regardless you've never been to church or not, this the beautiful lesson that we can learn from the life of Ruth is that once you make a declaration that you're going to stand with God and for God, God will open up doors and opportunities for you, for your life, to be blessed and to be honored to the point you become the lineage line whereby the Messiah came, Jesus Christ, our Savior. That's a powerful reminder to all of us that God does not discriminate us because of our ethnicity, because of our background, because of where we come from, or who we used to be. It's only conditioned and conditional on the status that when you declare that you're going to stand with God, for God, and you're going to move into the realm of God and love this God that your mother-in-law loved, worship this God that your mother-in-law worshiped, that God will open up opportunities and doors for you to be blessed. That's a beautiful, beautiful promise, certainty, and hope in this redemptive story of Ruth. Now, if God can do that for her, God is the same yesterday, today, and forevermore. His promises is forever. His blessings and favor is for her. And more importantly, it's conditioned on the posture of your heart, not on the color of your skin, of your ethnicity, of your background, of your status. It is on the posture of your heart that when you turn it to Jesus Christ, our Savior, God will bless, honor not only your life, but your future and your destiny and the generations that will come after you, your children, your grandchildren, your great-grandchildren, will be honored because of your stand of faith in God Almighty. And I encourage you to do that this morning. Make a declaration of faith that you will be determined to say, Lord, I will go where you go. I will sit where you sit. Your people be my people. You are my God as of today. Bless my life, Lord. Father in Jesus, and thank you for your word this morning. Thank you, O God, remembering who we are in you. And thank you for your unconditional love for us, regardless of our past, our blood connections, and our history. Come into our hearts today, Lord. We want to serve you, we want to love you, and honor you. In Jesus' name, amen.
1: Thank you, Pastor Tawira, for that powerful word today. Families and friends, we are so glad you joined us. As first

Thessalonians chapter 5 verse 11 says, encourage one another and build each other up. Join us again next Sunday or come fellowship with us at the Upper Room by the Cook Islands Hall in Cannons Creek, Port Hedland. And remember, Ecclesiastes 12:13 says, fear God and keep His commandments. From the Pastors Hour team to you all, have a blessed day and a week to come.

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0: Hey there, I'm Rachel McAlpine, and I was born in 1940. You do the math. 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
7: Kia ora e te whanau. My name's Ro, and I hope to be your favorite transpian auntie. Or at least, that's how I introduce myself on the internet. I'm a new presenter here with the Quilted Bananas radio outfit, and I thought I would start by telling you a bit about myself. If you missed my interview last time, I am an asylum seeker, I am a transgender woman, and I am from the United States. I don't want to drag this into a lot of politics, so I'll just leave it at that. Last time I was on the radio, I talked a little bit about this playlist that I have that I call my roadmap. When a couple years back before my transition, I was reorganizing my music files, like digital audio enthusiasts do, right? And out of nowhere, a couple songs that I'd been listening to most of my life, really, were starting to hit different, starting to make me tear up. One of them even started to make

you cry. And so what I did was put all those on a playlist, excuse me, and kept listening to that over and over again until I figured out why. And ultimately, you know, that led to my egg cracking, as we say in the trans community. And here I am now. So I thought I would take some time, tell some stories about why I have these particular songs on this particular playlist and share them with you. So we start all the way back in the 80s. I was born in 1981 in Huntsville, Alabama. The only fun fact I know about Huntsville is that it's where the NASA space camp is. Have you ever seen kids playing on like mock space shuttles? That's where that's at. I was born down there because my father was a Marine at the time. He was dishonorably discharged later. We'll talk about that. Moved up to Pennsylvania not long after I was born. That's the state with the city of Philadelphia, for those unfamiliar. And that's where I spent my entire life until I left the United States and came down here to New Zealand. And boy, do I prefer it down here. But going back, my parents split when I was very young, but my mother was always incredibly supportive of me and who I was. She told me my whole life that she'd always wanted a little girl, but she got me instead. Might have taken me 40 years, but I did grant her request. And when I was little, I remember I had bright blonde hair, and I still have very curly hair when it's short. So, of course, everybody that saw this small child with the bright blonde curly hair assumed I was a girl. And my mother rarely did much to correct people unless it actually came down to it. And like I said, she always supported me. She didn't try to, excuse me, she didn't try to macho me up or anything. And one of the earliest, most affirming memories I have of my mother is a mixtape that she made for me. She worked nights for a while when I was little, and I had a Teddy Ruxpin, if anybody is old enough to remember those, was a little stuffed animal bear, though he wasn't very soft because he had a tape player and a speaker inside him. And you could put little storybook tapes in and read along with the book, and that was the intended product. But since I had the bear, my mom made me a mixtape. I'm about five, so this is about 1986 when she makes me this tape. And she puts on all kinds of songs that I like, which is mostly, at that time, Madonna and Cyndi Lauper. You know, like all the other, quote, young boys running around in the mid-80s. So I'm going to start us off with a song from Madonna, and that's going to be Lucky Star off of her debut album from 1983. And this was the first track that my mom put on that tape. And she used to tell me she did that because she called me her little lucky star.

Okay. Oh, wow. Sorry for the dead air there. I had turned on the wrong microphone. This is my first day trying to run the board, and I clicked on the wrong thing. Or I slid the wrong slider, I should say. Anyway, that was Madonna, 1983, with Lucky Star. You can imagine the reaction of most of my family members when I was bopping around my bedroom, rocking out to that track. All the women in my family really saw that I was not like most of the men that they'd ever known. I remember my mother's cousin, whom, of course, I just referred to as my cousin as well. She was pretty close to my mom, so we used to hang out with her. And she always told me that her first memory of me, I was about four, and my mom had taken me over to her house, and I was hanging out, doing my thing. And then they noticed that they couldn't hear me anymore. Anybody that's been a parent or had to care for a small child knows that sometimes silence is not what you want. So they went to investigate. And didn't they find me in Kelly's bedroom, covered in

her makeup. I had just found my way in there and started to make myself pretty. Many years later, after I came out and reconnected with my cousin there, she reminded me that that was her oldest memory of me, and that it it really tracked with where I was at the time. And just, I was always much more comfortable around women in general and the women in my family. My father, who I'll get there, he was no small part of that. But I just always preferred the company of women. And I feel like women were always the ones to see me more authentically than the men in my life. And that leads me to the second song that I'm playing from my mom's mixtape. This is Cyndi Lauper's seminal classic, True Colors, from 1986. This song always hit me, and I wasn't sure why until, of course, I figured it all out. So here we go with Cyndi Lauper's True Colors.

And that was Cyndi Lauper with True Colors. So at this point in my life, I'm around 6 or 7 years old. It's the late 80s now. And as I was saying, I mentioned my dad a couple times. He definitely knew I was not the son that he was expecting. We had a lot of conflict over it. I remember a particularly silly incident. He wanted me to join the Boy Scouts. I was not interested in joining the Boy Scouts. This man drug my mother and I into a courtroom and attempted to make a judge force my mother to put me in the Boy Scouts. The judge didn't like my father. We'd been in there multiple times. And he looks at me and he goes, "Do you want to be in the Boy Scouts?" And I said, "No." So he looks back at my father and he says, "I'm not going to order a child into an extracurricular activity that they don't want to do." And he was very salty about that. Later, the next time I was visiting with him, he brought it up again that, you know, he'd really like it if I were to join the Boy Scouts. And I said to him, "Well, you know, the Boy Scouts don't really do anything that I'm interested in. I would join the Girl Scouts if they let me." That went over about as well as you would expect. He was quite irate at that point. And this is when his interactions with me and his overall behavior really started to change. One of the things that I noticed most was music. There were songs that he used to like that he decided I liked too much and stopped listening to. Madonna and Cyndi Lauper are definitely part of that, as well as the next track I'm going to play, which is Paula Abdul's Forever Your Girl from 1988. And the reason this one really stuck in his craw is because I was singing along. The lyrics, "I'm forever your girl," he did not appreciate coming out of the mouth of his, quote, son. But we'll see if you can appreciate it all the way back from 1988. This is Paula Abdul with Forever Your Girl. One,

Okay, so that was Paula Abdul with Forever Your Girl from 1988. I was 7 years old when that album was released, and that was the first tape at the time that I went and said to my mom, I want this person's music. And of course, I started listening to it. I reckon to this day, I can probably still sing the whole album cover to cover, because that is always something that I was into, singing. Especially once I started getting into musicals, which is where I'm going to segue now, because I've got three more entries from musicals from back in the day that, like the other tracks, they stuck with me. The first is from Little Shop of Horrors. If anybody hasn't seen this, it's a very quirky little musical. It's about a nerdy plant guy who gets this alien plant and he has to wind up feeding it people. But there's a character, and her name's Audrey, and she is kind of down on her luck as far as men go and her relationships and everything. And there's a line in her big song, which is the one I'm going to play, but I'm going to say it so that y'all will know exactly what I'm talking about. The line goes, "Suddenly Seymour, he purified me. Suddenly Seymour showed me I can learn how to be more the girl that's inside me." And she belts this out in the song. And I belted that out for 20 years, 25 years, singing along. And it never locked in that specific, the girl that's inside me. And then during the musical review that led to this construction of this playlist, boy, did that line have a lot of weight. I would say it put

some serious cracks in my shell. The next track will be the one that finally cracked it. But for now, we're going to play Suddenly Seymour from the Little Shop of Horrors soundtrack from 1986.

And that was Suddenly Seymour from hit musical Little Shop of Horrors, all the way back from 1986. And you know, I just remembered the guy who wrote all that music was queer. So it's not even that odd that there would be themes or elements that a queer person might pull out of his music. And you know, the same guy actually wrote the soundtrack, the score, for the next musical. And this is the one that really cracked my egg wide open. It was The Little Mermaid. Now, this story has always been queer. It was written by a gay man to express the longing that he had for the love that he could not access, the world that he could not be part of. And that same vibe always resonated with me from the time I was young. I remember watching that movie. So this came out in 1989. I was 8 years old. I remember watching it and just feeling like Ariel was a kindred spirit. I couldn't put my finger on the world that I was being denied, but I knew that I was not living as authentically as I could. A lot of people say that kids

0: can't realize that they're trans. And some of us might not have that exact verbiage, but I was actually pretty close. I could verbalize by about this time that I think my mind works much more like a woman's than a man's. And if somebody had known what they were looking at little me, you know, somebody might have realized that I was probably trans and could have steered me in that direction. But alas, I had to figure all that out for myself over many, many years. But now I'm going to share this song. And as you listen to it, I'm sure you've heard it before. We all have. But just try to imagine you are a pre-transition trans person. And just see how this song hits if you can put those lenses on. So this is Part of Your World from the Little Mermaid soundtrack from 1989.
1: Maybe there is something the matter with me. I just don't see how a world that makes such wonderful things could be bad.

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I wanna see them dancing, walking around on those, what do you call them? Oh, feet.

All right. That was Part of Your World from the Little Mermaid soundtrack. And I'm running ahead of schedule here. I didn't know exactly how long it would take me to ramble out everything I've said. So I'm going to pull forward just a little bit before we do the last song and tell you what I'm up to right now. This morning, as I'm recording this, I was actually at Parliament, went down to the Beehive, because I had submitted a statement on the impending Immigration Enhanced Risk Management Amendment Bill. And when I submitted my written statement, I checked the little box and said, I'd be willing to speak, you know, in front of people if you wanted me to. And then they sent me the invite. So that's what I did this morning. And I think to fill up some time here, I'm just going to read out the full statement.

treatment. I thought I had 10 minutes, but they only gave me five, so I kind of had to rush through. Now, I'm going to commit to record my full statement. My name is Rochelle Zettelmoyer. I'm a transgender woman

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Tiaghaíomh Chairde agus fáilte go dtí chláile an seo Capital Irish Wellington Access Radio 106.1 FM. My name is Finbar Murray and I'll be your host for the next half hour or so, bringing the usual mix of news of what's happening of Irish interest here in New Zealand and also having a look at news and sports from back in Ireland. And we'll have plenty of songs thrown in along the way as well. So what are we going to be looking at in today's show? We'll talk a bit about the GAA Championship, which is kind of getting into the business end now, coming into the last month or so, obviously, since it got rejigged a couple of years back. Looking forward to the finals will be coming up in July. So we'll have a look at what teams are still left and what can that format is. And yeah, and also, like I said, we're going to play some tunes. So maybe we'll start off with a bit of music. And we're going to have a listen to a tune called Ní Liom Dom. And this is from Ronan O'Snody and Miles O'Reilly.